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We can even have an open relationship if you must. I look at her, she stares almost straight back at me, but her eyes glare.

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I can't say a word, because everything's just gone. I've got nothing, absolutely nothing.

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Sintoniza y disfruta. Have you ever met a girl that you tried to date, but a year to make love, she wanted you to wait? Let

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2: 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And all day and all night and everything he sees is just blue, like

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1: Tell a bitch I can't jump this evil Knievel. I'm about to run you down the church in the steeple. Been baptized in Hollywood in the cathedral. The power of Christ compels me, I'm a demon.

here. Can you believe it? I'm about to blow your fucking head through the ceiling. I'm getting sued because my mom has been tweeting. Don't fucking tell me that I'm dealing with racism.